0: What is the word?
1: What is the word?
0: What is the word?
1: What is the word?
0: What is the word?
1: What is the word?
0: What is the word?
1: What is the word?
0: What is the word?
1: What is the word?
0: What is the word?
1: What is the word?

0: Francis.
1: Janice.
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0: Ned.
1: Carl.
2: Marvin.
3: Gerard.
1: Ruby.
0: Josephine.
2: Bess.
3: Catherine.

0: Helsinki.
1: Omaha, Nebraska.
2: Calabria, Italy.
0: Helsinki.
2: Calabria, Italy.
0: Helsinki.

0: I've always got my umbrella.
1: It was 3 weeks ago.
0: Me.
2: I was wearing brown.
1: I was wearing a leather jacket.
2: Black coat.
1: With tassels.
0: January.
1: Sneakers.
0: In the Pacific
3: Ocean.
0: 2 days
3: ago.
2: I got really wet.
3: A winter coat.

0: 1944, 1945, 1946, 1947. FranceMusique.fr, la contemporaine.
1: Three quarters of the earth is water. The sea is really the more normal part of the earth. There are not many people who really lived in the sea, but they are those people.

appears. This machine, a mess of wires and gears, ignites, awakes, and flies so high above us. 13 Are you ready,

0: Well, the juice to function and to fly.
1: May we please have your attention for a safety demonstration?

0: We're happy to assist you.
1: Are you ready, monster?
0: Thanks for flying Current Air. Enjoy your flight to Cleveland.

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I'm sweating. Watch the seatbelt sign. It's on. Does she know I'm sweating? Does she know?

0: I hope they've got Absolute.
1: You mean the vodka?
0: Yes, of course.
1: Of course. I wish I could tell him.
0: Just say hello.
1: I wish I could tell him. Please don't talk to me.
0: Just say
1: please don't
0: hello.
1: Talk

Troy and make all the people die, right? So, when that happened, right, and Troy was full of water, right? Neptune went to Troy in the king palace and said that the king daughter, right, must go to the beach and be tied up by